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1: Well, good late Wednesday night, early Thursday morning. It's Teresa Lucas here, ready to hang out with you all night long. Lots of variety on the way. And I just have to tell you right out of the gate here that I took my very first fish oil supplement. I've never taken them before, and I don't know, am I going to start growing gills? I hope not. Anyway, if you're familiar with fish oil, can we talk? I need your advice. At Teresa Lucas 3.

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Love you guys.

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0: 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Ooh, I gotta have faith. 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

96.1 SRS. Quite a few requests coming in for this one right here, so let's play it, okay? This is a song that made Ella Langley the first female artist to simultaneously tap the Hot Country Songs and the Billboard Hot 100 and Country Airplay charts. 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
2: And they've added more and more dates to their Sphere residency up and through December. 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Yeah.

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96.1 SRS, Worcester's Variety Station, here with me, Jana, with where to go and what to do this summer. Head to Polar Park to check out a ball game. 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I'm holding

0: today's variety. 96.1 SRS. Keep trying to win $1,000, and one of these days, you could get that call.
1: Oh, my God. Thank you so much. You don't know how long I've tried to win. I don't believe it.
0: Don't give up now. 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

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We've got relief. Your shot at the $1,000 fill-up is less than 10 minutes away. 96.1 SRS, today's variety. 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
2: Now, I know I get grief for decorating for the holidays a little early, like November 1st, boom, the tree's coming out. 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

96.1 SRS, Worcester's Variety Station. Here with me, Jana, with where to go and what to do this summer. 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
1: A little bit after 3 o'clock on this Thursday, August 6th. I'm Jeff Stevens. Well, drones have many benefits. Could they actually help humpback whales? I'll tell you what they're doing with drones and humpback whales coming up in 7 minutes.

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1: I'm Jeff Stevens. 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
1: 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It happens.

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0: Today's Variety, 96.1 SRS. I'm Jeff Stevens, Thursday afternoon, and Robert's got $1,000.
1: Oh, great. Well, thank you. For years, I've been trying to win.
0: Well, you got it. You stuck with it. It paid off. You got $1,000, and we're going to play one more time today at 5.

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I'm Jeff Stevens. 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
1: I'm Jeff Stevens. 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

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I'm Jeff Stevens. 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The Woo Sox take on Buffalo August 11th through the 16th. 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
1: I'm Jeff Stevens. Unfortunately, lots of people suffer from poor sleep. What could be linked to a big part of the problem? I'll tell you coming up in about 7 minutes. 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
1: I'm Jeff Stevens. Charles, how are you feeling after winning $1,000?
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1: You must be pretty cool. You got $1,000 fill up, and we're still going to play nine more times tomorrow starting at 9 a.m.

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